0: Pure Radio Mid-Antrim. Through the night.
1: Give me the reason. Am I staying or leaving? Give me the reason. Give it one more shot. Don't wanna say goodbye.
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1: 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All I want to hear is the biggest hits right now.
2: 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And I mean the hits.
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0: coming up. After 9 today, we'll do the happy hour for Friday morning.
1: All the good tunes.
0: The Friday morning mashups on the way. We'll do the last percentage thingy thing of the week after 7. Before then, would you eat this 40-year-old snack?
2: Lively chat, great music, and relaxed fun. Join me, Jordan Arnold, for Q Radio Afternoon with Harry.